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1: Me not working hard. Yeah, right, picture that with a Kodak. 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And tonight, let's enjoy life.

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9: Moose weather.
10: Increasing clouds tonight, down to 4, a risk of frost. Sunday, a mix of sun and cloud, a high of 18. Sun and cloud again on Monday, with a high of 15.
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4: Moose weather.
5: Increasing clouds tonight, down to 4, a risk of frost. Sunday, a mix of sun and cloud, a high of 18. Sun and cloud again on Monday with a high of 15.
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9: Increasing clouds tonight, down to 4, a risk of frost. Sunday, a mix of sun and cloud, a high of 18. Sun and cloud again on Monday with a high of 15.

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7: Moose weather.
8: Increasing clouds tonight, down to 4, a risk of frost. Sunday, a mix of sun and cloud, a high of 18. Sun and cloud again on Monday, with a high of 15.

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10: Moose Weather.
11: Increasing clouds tonight, down to 4, a risk of frost. Sunday, a mix of sun and cloud, a high of 18. Sun and cloud again on Monday, with a high of 15.
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6: Moose weather.
7: Increasing clouds tonight, down to 4, a risk of frost. Sunday, a mix of sun and cloud, a high of 18. Sun and cloud again on Monday with a high of 15.

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5: Moose weather.
6: Increasing clouds tonight, down to 4, a risk of frost. Sunday, a mix of sun and cloud, a high of 18. Sun and cloud again on Monday with a high of 15.
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6: Moose weather.
7: Increasing clouds tonight, down to 4, a risk of frost. Sunday, a mix of sun and cloud, a high of 18. Sun and cloud again on Monday, with a high of 15.
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6: Moose weather.
7: A mix of sun and cloud today, getting up to 17. Cloudy Monday, reaching 15. Sunny on Tuesday, with a high of 17.
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2: Moose weather.
3: A mix of sun and cloud today, getting up to 17. Cloudy Monday, reaching 15. Sunny on Tuesday, with a high of 17.
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2: Moose weather.
3: A mix of sun and cloud today, getting up to 17. Cloudy Monday, reaching 15. Sunny on Tuesday, with a high of 17.
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3: Moose weather.
4: A mix of sun and cloud today, getting up to 17. Cloudy Monday, reaching 15. Sunny on Tuesday, with a high of 17.
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2: Moose weather.
3: A mix of sun and cloud today, getting up to 17. Cloudy Monday, reaching 15. Sunny on Tuesday, with a high of 17.
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3: A mix of sun and cloud today, getting up to 17. Cloudy Monday, reaching 15. Sunny on Tuesday, with a high of 17.
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6: Moose weather.
7: A mix of sun and cloud today, getting up to 17. Cloudy Monday, reaching 15. Sunny on Tuesday, with a high of 17.
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3: Moose weather.
4: A mix of sun and cloud today, getting up to 17. Cloudy Monday, reaching 15. Sunny on Tuesday, with a high of 17.

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6: A mix of sun and cloud today, getting up to 17. Cloudy Monday, reaching 15. Sunny on Tuesday, with a high of 17.

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4: Moose weather.
5: A mix of sun and cloud today, getting up to 17. Cloudy Monday, reaching 15. Sunny on Tuesday, with a high of 17.
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4: Moose weather.
5: A mix of sun and cloud today, getting up to 17. Cloudy Monday, reaching 15. Sunny on Tuesday, with a high of 17.
4: The Moose.

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5: Moose weather.
6: A mix of sun and cloud today, getting up to 17. Cloudy Monday, reaching 15. Sunny on Tuesday, with a high of 17.

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12: Moose weather.
13: A mix of sun and cloud today, a high of 19. Partly cloudy tonight, down to 4. Cloudy on Monday with a high of 15.
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8: Moose weather.
9: A mix of sun and cloud today, a high of 19. Partly cloudy tonight, down to 4. Cloudy on Monday with a high of 15.

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10: A mix of sun and cloud today, a high of 19. Partly cloudy tonight, down to 4. Cloudy on Monday with a high of 15.
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8: Loose weather.
9: A mix of sun and cloud today, a high of 19. Partly cloudy tonight, down to 4. Cloudy on Monday with a high of 15.
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8: Moose weather.
9: A mix of sun and cloud today, a high of 19. Partly cloudy tonight, down to 4. Cloudy on Monday with a high of 15.
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0: American Girls by Harry Styles. JC here, getting ready to head over to the Bracebridge Fair this morning for 99.5 The Moose. I'm going to be live on location from 10 until 2 right now. You know, just trying to get my stuff a little bit ready to go. But, oh, man, we're going to have a great day today at the fair. Pancake breakfast is going on from right now till 10 o'clock. So if you're hungry, get over there quick. But then once things get going, oh, my goodness, we got rides, animals, live entertainment, fair food, and I will definitely regret the amount of fried things I plan on eating today. I always do. That's a lie. I never regret it. I'm so excited. We're going to have a ton of fun today. Right now, though, just getting everything set up, making sure that you can hear me. So make sure you come down and see me at the Bracebridge Fairgrounds for the Fall Fair. It's JC getting ready for the day with 99.5 The Moose.
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8: A mix of sun and cloud today, a high of 19. Partly cloudy tonight, down to 4. Cloudy on Monday with a high of 15.
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8: Moose weather.
9: A mix of sun and cloud today, a high of 19. Partly cloudy tonight, down to 4. Cloudy on Monday, with a high of 15.
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6: Moose weather.
7: A mix of sun and cloud today, a high of 19. Partly cloudy tonight, down to 4. Cloudy on Monday with a high of 15.
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Flowers need rain. Preston Pablo on the moose. It's JC with 99.5 live from the Bracebridge Fairgrounds for the final day of the Fall Fair, and we are officially underway. The sun is out. It is getting it's a lot warmer than when we woke up this morning, that's for sure. And I'm going to be here until 2 today. This place is waking up. We got a lot of people rolling in. The carnival's getting started midway. The starting animals are everywhere. The exhibit halls are open, and there is an alarming amount of food around me that my biggest fear, I'm not going to get to eat all of it, and that makes me a little bit sad. But I'm going to do my best to try as many things as I can. And if you don't have plans for today, well, the fair is going until 5, so if your Sunday currently consists of sitting around the house trying to figure out what to do, well, you're welcome. I have solved that problem for you. So come spend your Sunday with JC at the Bracebridge Fairgrounds for the Fall Fair. I'm hanging out today for 99.5 Moose FM.

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8: Moose weather.
9: A mix of sun and cloud today, a high of 19. Partly cloudy tonight, down to 4. Cloudy on Monday with a high of 15.
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10: Hey, look at that. It's another weekend, me and you hanging out together. My name is Kenny. Right off the bat, I want to say thank you for spending some time with us. Appreciate it. And I want to also say thank you for all the emails. You can always email the Kenny Jones Show at VistaRadio.ca. Last week at the end of the show, we started talking about fishing and whether or not when you go fishing, do you like it to be silent because it's peace and quiet time? Or would you want to chat and talk? And we got a whole bunch of great messages and calls. And some of the messages that came in over the week, I wanted to play a bunch of them here with the robot voice. Go for it.
11: If I invited you to go fishing, I would expect the chit-chat. That's who you are. Chat, and for sure rock and roll fishing. Lots of chatter fishing and tunes cranked. Endless jokes and harassment. Keep it shut. Your mouth, that is. Silence is worth its weight in gold.
10: I should also say there was another message that said the robot voice reading the messages is the worst. I'm sorry. I just have fun with the technology. It's cool. Okay, I thought we could roll this conversation out again because it makes me think of my grandfather. I remember my grandfather taking me fishing when I was young. Like, great memories. But I remember him saying, shh, this is peace and quiet time. And I struggle with peace and quiet. I like to talk, right? So where are you at on this one? You're fishing. You invite a friend, and that friend just chats and chats and chats. Are you okay with that? Or do you want silence? Hit us up, the Kenny Jones Show, VistaRadio.ca.

Stressed Out, 21 Pilots. It's JC, live location for 99.5 The Moose down here at the Bracebridge Fall Fair, celebrating a real quality Sunday fun day. We got a lot of things kicking off in the 10 o'clock hour. We've got the Western Horse Show, Poultry and Waterfowl Show, the Goat Show and Display at the Livestock Center. We've also got Amanda's Exotic Pets is kicking off right now. I'm watching a ton of children hanging around it, looking both enticed and terrified. I mean, who wouldn't be? There's snakes in there. So if you're looking for a great excuse to get out, have a quality Sunday fun day, come on down to the Bracebridge Fall Fair. I'm going to be hanging out here until 2 o'clock. It's JC at the Bracebridge Fall Fair 2026 for 99.5 The Moose.

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4: Muskoka. We are revisiting a topic from last week. You go fishing with friends. Do your friends expect you to be quiet, or do they like some chit-chat? Now, Trucker Lee, good buddy of the show, good friend of the show, when you go fishing, you're a chatter?
5: I can't say for sure that I do that to my buddies, but when I go out, yeah, I'm not going to sit there and, like, be silent. That's just not who I am. I'm a talker.
4: Yeah, me too.
5: I don't want to sit out there and just, like, float around. I want to, like, talk and do stuff.
4: Now, let me throw it back into your wheelhouse, right? Okay, we're in the garage. We're wrenching. We're working on an engine or a car. We're doing something. And I'm just yipping, yipping, yipping. Are you like, dude, I'm trying to do something here. Shut up.
5: Yeah, I've kicked you out of the shop, Kenny. I'm not going to lie. I can't handle working with people either. It's like, I like to be in there doing my own thing, man. And yeah, if I got people nattering at me, I can't handle it.
4: And this is like, again, we're saying, because you wrench recreationally. Like, you're working on vehicles. That's your hobby. So you want peace and quiet.
5: Yeah, I mean, I always have the music going on in the background and stuff like that. But yeah, I can't have somebody there nattering at me constantly, or I can't focus on what I'm doing. I'm a one-track kind of guy. If I got to focus on what I'm doing. And when I have someone blabbing in my ear, no, I can't handle it.
4: Trucker Lee, you're a beauty.
5: Thank you, sir. Yeah, don't ever come to my shop, though, because I'd probably bounce you right out of there.
4: Awesome, buddy.
5: All right.

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Crazy in Love, Beyonce and Jay-Z. It's JC. I'm down here at the Bracebridge Fall Fair for 99.5 The Moose. And if you're looking for a great day to come out, hang out with the family, and you don't want to spend a ton of money, I mean, this is it. Yes, you got to pay a little entrance fee. But other than the Midway, I mean, there's so much fun, free things for the kids to do. I just walked through the Livestock Center. They can pet chickens and ducks. They can walk around with goats. I've seen them petting cows. I mean, there's even going to be a little horsey ride going around a circle. It's a great day. I mean, what's not to love about the Bracebridge Fall Fair? It's one of the most fun events that Bracebridge has all year long. So make sure you don't miss it. Come on down. Fair's going on till 5 today. I'll be here till 2. So come by and say hi to JC live at the Bracebridge Fall Fair for 99.5 The Moose. It's Dumb Little Bug by M. Behold on The Moose.

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8: A mix of sun and cloud today, a high of 19, partly cloudy tonight, down to 4, cloudy on Monday with a high of 15.
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10: Professor Highbeam here, weighing in on the do you like it quiet or would you prefer some chit-chat while fishing question. I'm going to assume that all fishermen like things super quiet. And I'm going to tell you, why? You see, I have this amazing talent. It's the inability to stay quiet for more than 3 minutes at a time. And yes, I have been invited fishing, and yes, I've gone fishing with several people several different times. How do I know they like it quiet? Because

0: I've never been invited on the same boat twice. Have yourself a great day, Kenny.
1: You know, when I hear that message, it makes me realize not fishing, but golf. I've been invited out golfing and then never got called back. Yep. I talk a lot. I do. What about you? Whether it's golf, whether it's fishing, whether it's working in the shop, your hobby, if you invite somebody and they annoy you, they just annoy you. They talk too much. Ugh. How do you deal with it? 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

0: Dynamite, Ty Cruz on Muskoka's Best Music, 99.5 The Moose. It's JC, currently surrounded by a bunch of murder birds. Not sure how I feel about it. I'm here with Julie, yes, from the Falconry School of Ontario. You have quite an impressive murder bird right on your hand right now. Can you tell me just a little bit about what you guys are doing today? Introduce this fine gentleman who's looking at me like a snack.
1: Yeah, we're here all day. We've got a whole selection of birds of prey for people to come and see. I've got a young peregrine falcon on my hand right now. He's just doing a little bit of wing flapping. But yeah, we're here all day. We'll have some birds on the fist and people can come and see them nice and up close.
0: So they can get close. Can you pet these birds?
1: There's a couple that will let people pet, yeah.
0: All right. Well, bring your kids. Come check out the Birds of Prey exhibit. It's happening right behind the Moose FM Cruiser. I'm in here. I want to see who's brave enough to pet one of these things. It's bad. They look cool, but also wouldn't want to catch my finger in there. So come on down to the Bracebridge Fall Fair. We're having a ton of fun today. It's JC live on location for 99.5 The Moose.
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11: A mix of sun and cloud today, a high of 19. Partly cloudy tonight, down to 4. Cloudy on Monday with a high of 15.
12: My name's Kenny. You know me. I've ranted and complained about social media on the radio for a long time, even though I will again say I use the product. I do. I'm addicted to social media. I totally am. That being said, Twitter, I was like, I'm done with you. And I haven't gone on to Twitter, I want to say 6 months, but the app is still on my phone and I still do have an active Twitter account. But I haven't tweeted in super long, long time, years now at this point. Anyways, long story short, yesterday on the couch, let's open up Twitter and see what's doing. Now, prior to my, I'm done with you, our breakup, my Twitter was mainly sports stuff, like just a ton of sports stuff, right? Followed a bunch of teams. And so it was great for sports. So anyways, open it up. What's the first tweet? The first tweet I read, are they even called tweets anymore? I don't even know. The first one is from Sam Block. He's a ESPN guy. And go figure.
13: Who is the greatest athlete in sports history?
12: It's always the GOAT question, right? Who's the greatest of all time? It's always the same thing. Anyways, the first comment, and I want to give a round of applause to the internet, to Twitter. Oh my gosh, I can't believe I'm giving a round of applause to Twitter. Because the first response to Sam Block from ESPN's question, who is the greatest athlete of all time? Somebody went, once again, I will die on this hill. Terry Fox. Man ran 42 kilometers every day for 143 consecutive days on one leg. Now, that's the argument. I'll always argue Terry Fox was the greatest athlete to ever walk on the planet. Easy. Easy. Plus, he's Canadian, which is cool. Now, here's why I give Twitter the round of applause, and I'll do it again. There must have been 10,000 responses to that, and guess what those 10,000 responses were? Yep, got to agree with that one. Terry Fox is the GOAT.

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0: whenever, wherever, by Shakira. It's JC having a great time down here at the Bracebridge Fall Fair for 99.5 The Moose. And they've got all of the good carnival rides here. They've got that big Ferris wheel that you go in a cage and kind of like flips you upside down. I did love that as a kid. Full disclosure, as an adult, all I can think is, wow, what a really fast way to lose my fair lunch. Because there's a ton of great things to eat around here. So come on down, bring the kids. They've got that the great big spinning UFO. I've always loved that thing as a kid. Can't wait to get back into it. Not sure if they're going to let me bring my four-year-old, but if they do, she's going to learn today. She's going to learn what real fun fair rides you like. But man, there's so much kid for kids of all ages. They got all the fun carnival games. Come on down, check it out, and say hi to me, JC, who's down here at the Fall Fair for 99.5 The Moose.
1: Okay. Breathe. Shut everything else off and turn us up. It's the right thing to do.
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5: I have a question for you. A question that possibly could use the Jeopardy music. Everybody likes the Jeopardy music. It's calming. It's a calming song. It makes me think of my grandma. Jeopardy is on. Gather around, children. Okay, anyways, here's a question. I had a life lesson last night. My daughter was on FaceTime with my wife telling us about her day. I'm supposed to be listening into the conversation, but I really wasn't. I was reading some messages. And Piper went, "Dad, you're not paying attention." And I went, this is what I said. Quote, "Hang on. Somebody slid into my DMs and we're arguing about the Commonwealth Games." Because the message was, why did you read the Commonwealth Games medal count in the sports a while back? I'm like, that's a weird message, right? And Piper says, "Dad, dude, don't say slide into my DMs." And I went, "Well, why? That's slide into my DMs. That's what the cool kids say, isn't it?" She said, "Yeah, it's a hookup term." Did anybody know that? Was I supposed to know that? I had no clue that when somebody slides into your DMs, it's not just sending you a message. It's like trying to hook up. It's a dating line. Am I the only one who didn't know that? So now I've learned in the last month, I've learned two things I can't say because it makes me sound like an old man. My buddy's son said I cannot refer to a hot dog as a glizzy. I'm too old for that. He's like, "You can't. You just can't say glizzy. You sound old." And then now it's slide into the DMs. I guess I can't say that. And I didn't even know. I wasn't even using it right. I'll throw it out on the radio. I'll ask. Because Piper was like, "I'm pretty sure you're the only person in the world that didn't realize that." And my wife agreed, too. She says, "Yeah, I think you're out to lunch on that one." Did you know slide into my DMs was totally a dating term, a hookup term?

0: So Easy by Olivia Dean. It's JC hanging out here at the Bracebridge Fall Fair for 99.5 The Most with one of the tallest people I've met so far at the fair, Annika, walking around on stilts. Annika, tell me, how do you get into doing stilts?
1: Well, you just have to be a little bit brave, maybe a little bit stupid, have a little bit of confidence, and a little bit of practice.
0: That's a whole lot of stuff. Have you ever fallen off these stilts? You must have, right?
1: Oh, yeah. You know what? With learning anything, you gotta fall down a few times, don't you think? You gotta make some mistakes.
0: You do. Yeah, if it's always perfect, it's never gonna work out well. It's pretty fun. Well, you can come on down here and see Annika. Annika, why don't you tell people to come on down and say hi?
1: Yeah, come on down to the Bracebridge Fall Fair. You know, it's a gorgeous sunny day. It's like the perfect weather. We got so much stuff going on. You can't miss me. I'm gonna be walking around giving some high fives to the kids. I'm dressed in a cowgirl outfit, so you won't be able to miss me at all. Just look up, call out my name, and I'll come over and say hello.
0: Well, come see me, JC, and make sure you look for Annika. Not hard to find, like she said. Just look up. So come on down, Bracebridge Fall Fair. We're having a ton of fun today down here for 99.5 The Moose.

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6: Moose weather.
7: A mix of sun and cloud today, a high of 19. Partly cloudy tonight, down to 4. Cloudy on Monday with a high of 15.
6: The Moose.
8: Well, we're all doing it wrong, apparently. And I'm going to go out on a limb and say we are all doing it wrong. All of us. I can't see anybody calling this radio station saying, that's exactly how I do it. What's up? It's Kenny. What are we talking about? Well, we love a viral video, and the latest viral video is how to eat a club sandwich. So I quickly did a quick deep dive. When I say deep dive, a 20-second Google. William Hansen is the etiquette coach. Now, the club sandwich, well, here's just part of what he has to say.
9: How to eat a club sandwich. Now, you should know by now that we don't use a knife on bread.
8: At first, by the way, I thought this was a joke, and I do. And then I went to his page. It's not a joke. He's legit.
9: There are exceptions. This is one of them. So we're going to take our knife and fork, and from the side closest to us, from the bottom of the club sandwich, we can cut a portion off and eat.
8: With a knife and a fork? All right. Here it is. Cheesy radio line. We're going to open the phone lines right now. Who out there eats their club sandwich with a knife and a fork? Crickets. Nobody's calling. There isn't anybody that eats a club sandwich with a knife and a fork, is there? If it's you, I will throw no shame because you have more etiquette than me. I will say this. Club sandwich, great sandwich, but not a first date sandwich. That you've been married a little while sandwich, right? Yeah, because it's a messy, not easy to eat, but definitely not a knife and a fork. Let's be honest. You say, hey, guys, let's go out for a club sandwich, and somebody breaks out the knife and a fork. You're kind of all giving them the side eye, right? Like, that's a bit weird. Or are they going, or is the club sandwich eaters using knife and fork looking at us and side-eyeing us? I want to be.

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0: Gives You Hell by the All-American Rejects. JC here hanging out at the Bracebridge Fall Fair for 99.5 The Moose. I'm here with Kelly Quinton, who is the first vice president of the fair board. She's a little bit mad at me because she was enjoying a beaver tail. I dragged her away for this interview. Hopefully she still has something positive to say to me. What's going on, Kelly?
1: Thanks for having me over to chat about the fair. It's something I'm very proud of. This is my fifth full year on the fair board for the Bracebridge Agricultural Society. We have a wonderful turnout again this weekend. Great weather all 3 days. We've got the bracelets going on for the midway. Come and get a bracelet for $45 and you can have unlimited rides all day long. We have some wonderful food trucks here, lots of delicious things such as beaver tails as mentioned. There is a Western horse show happening right now with a great turnout, double the entries of last year. And we have a cattle show. We have some lawn tractor pulls happening this afternoon. There is so much to do. There's lots of rides for little children as well as teenagers and adults. There's some face painting. There is something for everyone here. It's a wonderful turnout and I'm so proud of the committee and all the board members for all of their hard work.
0: Well, thank you so much for everything that you do to put this together because I've been having a ton of fun today. So yeah, like you said, there's a ton of stuff going on. So make sure you come on down to the Bracebridge Fall Fair. Going on until 5 p.m. today. It's JC. Make sure you come say hi because I'm hanging out here at the fair all day long for 99.5 The Moose.
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7: Moose weather.
8: A mix of sun and cloud today, a high of 19. Partly cloudy tonight, down to 4. Cloudy on Monday with a high of 15.
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10: What up? How are you? It's Kenny. When you upset everybody in your friend group chat, do you say it on the radio and see what happens there? I'm going to say it on the radio. I'm going to say it on the radio. Hang on here. Let's play this for a second.
11: The Simpsons.
10: All right. I don't know. Here's the story. Nancy Cartwright. And this isn't an old story. I don't know why we were chatting about this in the group chat, but Nancy Cartwright, who voices Bart Simpson, believes the Simpsons will soon be put out of its misery. That was her quote. They're at 37, season 37 right now, I think. And she figures at 40, the show is done. Here's where I upset my buddies. I said, good. Yeah, I'm over it. Over it. The Simpsons is gone. Like, yeah. Don't even care anymore. Go away. Well, no, I shouldn't be mean. I just don't watch it anymore. And I feel like it's totally played out. Now, when I said that in the group chat, there's 4 of us in there. It was everybody against me. And I went, I will be upset when this show goes away.
12: It seems today that all you
10: don't
12: see
10: take away Family Guy.
12: Violence in movies and sex on TV.
10: And South Park. There's the 3 animated shows that are the best, right? You get Simpsons, Family Guy, and let's go with South Park. Simpsons can go. I try, because I used to love The Simpsons as a kid, and then a couple of years ago, I was in an airport, and I was totally bored. I was like, let's give The Simpsons a run again. I made it through half an episode. I'm like, nah, I'm over it. So, 40 seasons, fair enough. We can be done with it, right? Are we still watching The Simpsons? Do you still watch it? I wouldn't even know when and where. Anyone still watching The Simpsons?
13: I will survive.

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Demons by Imagine Dragons on Muskoka's Best Music 99.5 The Most. Is JC hanging out down here at the Bracebridge Fall Fair for the most. And if you've ever thought to yourself, man, do I love dogs, and man, do I love the circus, but you never really got to see them put together, well, guess what? I got some great news for you. There's a canine circus here down here at the Bracebridge Fall Fair. It's completely free to see as soon as you get inside. It's one of the great, awesome shows that they've got going on. And if you leave right now, you can make it just in time for the 1 p.m. show. And if you miss that, don't worry. There's another one going on at 3, plus a ton of great Western horse show. So come on down to the Bracebridge Fall Fair and check out some of the amazing talent that all of these animals have got. JC hanging out here until 2 o'clock today, but don't worry, fair's going till 5, so come on down, say hi to me down here at the Bracebridge Fall Fair for 99.5 The Moose. The Moose.

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10: My name's Kenny, and I hope you are having a stellar weekend. Okay, here's the story. I got a message. I think we talked about this a couple weeks ago. Got a message that just said, did you ever find that guy? And I'm like, what are we talking about here? I had a message back and say, what are we talking about? The time I drove out of a parking lot with my hatch up. Yeah, we're talking about that on the radio. So I get in the car, I drive away. This guy's walking across the parking lot and he gives me this look. And the look is, you're a moron, but I'm here to help. So the look was so kind of weird that, and I'm not a confrontational guy in traffic, but I rolled down my window. I'm like, what's up, man? And he just pointed. And I'm like, oh my God, I left the hatch up. I'm driving with the hatch up. And yeah, we threw it out on the radio. I was like, I kind of want to thank that guy because I think I was thrown off and he was like, he basically was insulting me in his mind. You know what I mean? Like he was calling me an idiot in his mind. I could tell, but he didn't do it out loud. But I think there's probably stories around this. There it is. Hit us up. The Kenny Jones Show, VistaRadio.ca. I am curious. How far did you make it with your trunk open, your tailgate down, your hatch up, a door open, anything like that? Let's get some stories on the radio.

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2: Moose weather.
7: A mix of sun and cloud today, a high of 19. Partly cloudy tonight, down to 4. Cloudy on Monday with a high of 15.
8: How far did you make it before you realized the trunk was open or the door was open in your vehicle? You got a story? The Kenny Jones Show, VistaRadio.ca. What do you got?
9: Okay. So I came out of work one day, threw some stuff in the back of the truck in the box there.
8: Yeah.
9: I dropped the tailgate. I have one of those folding tonneau covers on the back of the work truck there.
8: Yeah.
9: So dropped the tailgate, stuffed my stuff in, drove home from work. So when I got home, I went to back into my driveway like I always do. I'm like, why is the backup camera staring at the ground?
8: So did you lose all the stuff you threw in there?
9: No, it's still in there.
8: Oh, nice. Nice, saved. I like the backup cameras at the ground. That's awesome.
9: There you go.
8: That's a good story. I like that one.
9: Have a good one, buddy.

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1: Blank Space by Taylor Swift on Muskoka's Best Music 99.5 The Moose. 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And if you didn't get in this year, next year you can make sure you get entered, maybe win yourself some money. But make sure you check it out. There's some quality vegetables in there, very big ones. I know you know who I am, another big fan of vegetables, but I can't say that I'm not impressed. So make sure you come on down. We're having a great time here at the Bracebridge Fall Fair. It's JC live on location for Moose FM.

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8: Moose weather.
9: A mix of sun and cloud today, a high of 19. Partly cloudy tonight, down to 4. Cloudy on Monday with a high of 15.
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10: Oh, man, oh, man. It's getting busy in here. Let's grab this one, line 4. Go for it.
11: I've got a story for you. Growing up here about 40 years ago, I was driving an old Mazda. Went to open the door, and the whole door fell off and ended up having to throw it in the box of the truck. Meanwhile, everyone's staring, and I'm only, 19 years old, so everyone's looking at the piece of junk you're driving.
10: So wait a minute. You pull into the parking lot, you open the door falls off, you then put the door in the back of the truck and then drive away without a door.
11: That's right, without a door, just like a movie.
10: Love that story. What was your name?
11: It's Ken Jensen.
10: Thanks, buddy. I appreciate the call. So, I mean, that's a little bit different from the topic. The topic today was how far did you get with the trunk open or the hatch open, but door falling off? That's epic. If you got a story, the Kenny Jones Show, VistaRadio.ca.
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Shut Up and Dance by Walk the Moon. JC down here at the Bracebridge Fall Fair, and I have made a huge mistake. You see, my daughter brought $5 of her own money. She wanted to play a carnival game, so I thought I'd teach her how gambling doesn't work. So she picked a month of the year. She threw the dice, and guess what? She won. Great. So now you walk. What'd you get? You got a wolf, that's right, yeah, that's right. Vivi played one of the games, essentially craft for children, and won herself a great big stuffed wolf. There's tons of fun games for you to play with the kids around here. And who knows, maybe they'll even win a prize, but I know that for darn sure, anytime I go anywhere with these games, she's gonna be thinking she's won. So, fantastic. Well, it's JC hanging out here at the Bracebridge Fall Fair. I'll be here till 2 o'clock, but don't worry, all the events are going on till 5. So come on down, say hi to 99.5 The Moose.

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7: It is Kenny. So we started the conversation with how far did you make it with your trunk open? Realizing, oh my God, I left the trunk open. You're driving down the road. But there's been some interesting driving stories. Driving stories are always fun. We'll take them. The Kenny Jones Show, VistaRadio.ca. All right, let's go with line, what is this, line two. Go for it.
8: Years ago, I got the family together in the car. Traffic was coming, so I had to get my foot on the gas pretty quick. Took off in a hurry. And this guy that comes up beside me in traffic, and he walks up to my car, and he knocks on my window. And I unroll the window and like, yeah, what's up? Did I pull out in front of you too fast or something? And he looks at me and he reaches up on top of my car and he grabs my pint mug of coffee.
7: It survived.
8: It survived. I backed out of my driveway, hit the gas, took off down the road and stopped. And the pint mug of coffee was still sitting there.
7: I don't know who the hero is, the guy that told you or the cup of coffee. Like, that's impressive.
8: Yeah.
7: I like it. What was your name?
8: Wade.
7: Well, thanks for the call, man.
8: All right. Have a great day.

Fallout by Marianas Trench on Muskoka's Best Music, 99.5 Moose. JC live for the Moose down here at the Bracebridge Fall Fair. I'm saying goodbye as this will be my last hit of the show. But let me tell you, we've had so much fun here today. There's been a ton of great animals to check out. They've got the canine shows, the rides, the games, all the agricultural prizes. Oh my goodness, it's been a ton of fun. I've had a blast. And if you're still coming down, you got the canine show kicking off at 3 o'clock, plus a bunch of great western show. So make sure you come on down and check it all out. Fair's going until 5 o'clock, and I personally, well, I've put myself off long enough. I'm starving. I've been walking around this place all day smelling all of the delicious food. So now that I'm finally finished, I'm going to be getting every single piece of fair food that I can get my hands on. So if you did miss me, well, I'll still be cruising around the fair. So come on down. We're open up until 5. JC signing off for the Moose from the Bracebridge Fall Fair.

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1: 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Oktoberfest Muskoka is back, bringing a taste of Bavaria to communities across Muskoka. 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
5: Moose Weather.
6: A mix of sun and cloud today, a high of 19, partly cloudy tonight, down to 4, cloudy on Monday with a high of 15.
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9: Oh man, it's been a fun day today with all the messages and the calls. 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
10: Hey, Kenny.
9: Hey.
10: Moses.
9: Hey, buddy.
10: Hey, you were just talking about having your doors off?
9: Yeah, how far did you make it with your door falling off or your trunk open or something like that?
10: Okay, well, we decided to take the doors off.
9: Purposely.
10: We were all in, like, our 20s or something.
9: Yeah.
10: And my buddy had a Toyota Corolla four-door. And we were like, whoa, look at that Jeep went by with no doors on it. Hey, let's go take the doors off. Well, it lasted till like the first cop seen us and then pulled us over. And we tried to be like, well, hey, you know, Jeeps can do it. And then he started going off about the structure of the vehicle and stuff, right? So, yeah, basically, the first cop seen us and made us go put the doors back on the car.
9: Ridiculous.
10: Yeah.
9: Hey, hit us up if you got a story. We love to hear them. We share them. The Kenny Jones Show, VistaRadio.ca.

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9: A mix of sun and cloud today, a high of 19. Partly cloudy tonight, down to 4. Cloudy on Monday with a high of 15.
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9: Moose weather.
10: A mix of sun and cloud today, a high of 19, partly cloudy tonight, down to 4, cloudy on Monday with a high of 15.

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6: Moose Weather.
7: A mix of sun and cloud today, a high of 19. Partly cloudy tonight, down to 4. Cloudy on Monday with a high of 15.
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7: Moose weather.
8: A mix of sun and cloud today, a high of 19. Partly cloudy tonight, down to 4. Cloudy on Monday with a high of 15.
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12: Partly cloudy tonight, down to 4. It'll be cloudy Monday, reaching 15. A mix of sun and cloud on Tuesday, with a high of 18.
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0: 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The older you do get, the more rules are going to try to get you to follow. 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
0: Moose weather.
6: Partly cloudy tonight, down to 4. It'll be cloudy Monday, reaching 15. A mix of sun and cloud on Tuesday, with a high of 18.
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11: Partly cloudy tonight, down to 4. It'll be cloudy Monday, reaching 15. A mix of sun and cloud on Tuesday, with a high of 18.
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9: Moose Weather.
10: Partly cloudy tonight, down to 4. It'll be cloudy Monday, reaching 15. A mix of sun and cloud on Tuesday, with a high of 18.
9: The Moose.

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9: Moose weather.
10: Partly cloudy tonight, down to 4. It'll be cloudy Monday, reaching 15. A mix of sun and cloud on Tuesday with a high of 18.
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3: Taking shots in here. You want one?
4: Yeah, yeah, yeah, yeah, yeah, yeah, yeah, yeah, yeah, yeah, yeah, yeah, yeah, yeah, yeah, yeah, yeah, yeah, yeah, yeah, yeah, yeah, yeah, yeah, yeah, yeah, yeah, yeah, yeah, yeah, yeah, yeah, yeah, yeah, yeah, yeah, yeah, yeah, yeah, yeah, yeah, yeah, yeah, yeah, yeah, yeah, yeah, yeah, yeah, yeah, yeah, yeah, yeah, yeah, yeah, yeah, yeah, yeah, yeah, yeah, yeah, yeah, yeah, yeah, yeah, yeah, yeah, yeah, yeah, yeah, yeah, yeah, yeah, yeah, yeah, yeah, yeah, yeah, yeah, yeah, yeah, yeah, yeah, yeah, yeah, yeah, yeah, yeah, yeah, yeah

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7: Partly cloudy tonight, down to 4. It'll be cloudy Monday, reaching 15. A mix of sun and cloud on Tuesday, with a high of 18.

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4: Moose weather.
5: Partly cloudy tonight, down to 4. It'll be cloudy Monday, reaching 15. A mix of sun and cloud on Tuesday with a high of 18.
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11: Moose Weather.
12: Partly cloudy tonight, down to 4. It'll be cloudy Monday, reaching 15. A mix of sun and cloud on Tuesday with a high of 18.
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